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Albuquerque's number one for new country, Big Eye 107.9. 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
1: 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Details coming up in a few here. But first, Tate, what do you got coming up?
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1: And this Riley Green song is so good. It's been in iHeart Country World Premiere all day today. It's called Think As You Drunk. 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
1: 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We love playing new country first. So why not show up with it now? 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
1: Hey, we're going to get ready to hang with one of the GOATs coming up Saturday night. Tay, you ready for this one?
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1: to be fair, I don't need y'all chasing the station. Tim McGraw going to be here Saturday night. Don't miss out. 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

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Hey guys, it is Bobby Bones. Tomorrow morning at 8:20, Kip Moore is stopping by the studio. He's got so many number one songs. We haven't seen him in a while.

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1: 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We'll get to that in just a couple of minutes. 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
1: There's Aldean's latest. It is called Don't Tell On Me. What's up? It's Wayne D. She's Tay. Instagram is Wayne D and Tay. You want to check in. Ella Langley. Brand new. It's called Be Her.

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Ticketmaster's got your ticket hookup, but what if we just give you some free ones? 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

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Hey guys, it is Bobby Bones. Tomorrow morning at 8:20, Kip Moore is stopping by the studio. He's got so many number one songs. We haven't seen him in a while. Kip Moore tomorrow morning on

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0: Not observant. 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

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Hey guys, it is Bobby Bones. Tomorrow morning at 8:20, Kip Moore is stopping by the studio. He's got so many number one songs. We haven't seen him in a while. Kip Moore tomorrow morning on the Bobby Bones Show.

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1: 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Details coming up in a few here. But first, Tate, what do you got coming up?
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2: All right, so Dolly Parton's next business venture is about to go public. 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
7: Hey, it's finally Friday, y'all. Welcome to show number 1603. It's After Midnight. Glad you're with me. Granger Smith here, your host. And, you know, I've got some good news, as always, to kick the show off with, so hang tight for that. I've also got some Nashville news back half of the hour with Ann Hudson, stories about your favorite stars out there in Music City, and, of course, all that good country music to go along with it. Hang tight. It's After Midnight. Hour number one starts right now.
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1: Now, I know it's Friday, and that's already really good news, but how about a good news story to go on top of that? Hang on for two songs, and I'll share some with you. Playing around.

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It's Granger Smith on Albuquerque's number one for new country, Big Eye 107.9. So, you know, I got this topic to discuss next hour. I want to hear from you on this, and I want to get some details. I know mine. I want to hear from you. What would be your death row last meal? Give me all the fixings. Doctor it up for me. 866-607-8383. We'll talk about this next hour. It's not a-

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1: 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I'm driving through Springdale, Iowa, eastbound. I listen to you every night I come through here. I love it. Keep the good work up, man.
0: I think we need to get you a segment on this show, buddy. You got a good radio voice. Appreciate you.
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0: 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It's your buddy, Granger Smith. 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Ann is about to join us with another round of Nashville news. Ann, what do you got coming up?
1: 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Got that story coming up in your Nashville news next.

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6: Welcome to Friday. It's finally here. It's After Midnight, y'all. Weekend right around the corner. It's Granger Smith. I'm your host. Topic of the hour, we're going to run down this rabbit hole. What would be your death row last meal? You got something I want to hear from you. I want to play you on the air with this. Give me your fixings. Give me the main dish. Give me the dessert. Give me the drink. 866-607-8383. Also, Earl Dibbles Jr., the country boy himself, got a dumb criminal story for us. It's hour number two. All this coming up right now. It's After Midnight. We could try.

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It's Granger Smith on Albuquerque's number one for new country, Big Eye 107.9. So what do you think would be your last meal? If you got to choose your last meal, say you're on death row, you're talking to the warden, and he gives you this option, what is your last meal? 866-607-8383.

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It's Granger Smith on Big Eye 107.9. 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
1: Good morning, Granger. This is Misty Rose from Thorning Point, North Carolina. Just wanted to say I'm so grateful for you. I lift you every morning on my way to work, and you're such a blessing to us all. So thank you for everything you do, and keep on keeping on. Have a great day.
0: Well, thank you, Misty, for those kind words. I appreciate you so much.
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1: After this dumb criminal story from Earl Dibbles Jr., you might want to double check your shrimp basket and your next seafood order. 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

Granger Smith here on After Midnight. Don't forget, Bobby Bones is on the way later this morning, only on Big Eye 107.9. Okay, here we go, talking about your death row last meal. Man, this makes me hungry, but I want to hear from you. 866-607-8383.

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It's Granger Smith on Albuquerque's number one for new country, Big Eye 107.9. Because this state entered the Union, we now have a home for some tasty cheeses. Let's talk about this coming up in two songs. Hang tight.

It's After Midnight. It's your buddy, Granger Smith. Thanks for listening to Albuquerque's Big Eye 107.9. You know, I brought this up last hour. Good topic here. What would be your death row last meal? Everything. 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
1: Hey, Granger, you want to know what happened yesterday? Been up since 1 o'clock this morning, driving the old tractor and trailer. Still got about 7 hours to go to get to home base. Talk to you later. This is Curtis Dave.
0: Keep that greasy side down, brother. 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
1: We've got someone who stays connected to Nashville just for you. Her name is Ann Hudson. Ann, what do you got coming up in Nashville news?
2: Okay, Granger, not sure if you've ever heard the popular song by Role Model. It's called Sally, When the Wine Runs Out. Well, it's gotten a country spin. I got that story coming up in your Nashville news next.

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Our topic this hour, what was your ice cream truck order as a kid? 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
1: Hey, this is Beth in Lexington, Kentucky. I'm out delivering the mail to the post offices in the big truck. Y'all have a great day. Bye.
0: You're doing good work, Beth. Thank you for listening to After Midnight while you do it. Don't

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1: Why is this dumb criminal putting on a dress? Earl is going to do his best to explain exactly what happened in this dumb criminal story coming up next.
2: We've been to both Carolinas, seen a big Montana sky, driven up and down the coast a few times, London, Paris, paradise. But ain't got much memory of the scenes, come to think I missed them all.

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That sunset, cliffs by the sea, and the night rolled in. And you still talk about that moon.

Hey, Albuquerque, it's Granger Smith here on After Midnight on Big Eye 107.9. This is our topic. What was your ice cream truck order as a kid? You remember this? Iconic summertime. It's ice cream truck season. We should talk about this. My number, 866-607-8383.

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1: I don't know if you were looking at me or not. You probably smile like that all the time. I don't mean to.

Granger Smith here on After Midnight. Don't forget, Bobby Bones is on the way later this morning, only on Big Eye 107.9. Now, I know it's Friday, and that's already really good news, but how about a good news story to go on top of that? Hang on for two songs, and I'll share some with you.

Hey, Albuquerque, it's Granger Smith here on After Midnight on Big Eye 107.9. Still looking for your phone call on the topic we talked about last hour. It was this: what was your ice cream truck order? Do you remember? Man, all kinds of different answers. I'm loving this. My number's 866-607-8383. There's still time to call me. Let's do it.

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0: 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It's your buddy, Granger Smith. 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
1: Hey, Granger, this is Doug from Pelzer, South Carolina. I just want to thank you for everything, man. I work second shift, get off at midnight, and I look forward to listening to you on the way home. Great job, man. We love you, and look forward to this every night. Take care, buddy.
0: Well, I sure appreciate you, Doug. Thank you for calling, buddy.
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0: 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It's Granger Smith on Albuquerque's number one for new country, Big Eye 107.9. Ann is about to join us with another round of Nashville news. Ann, what do you got coming up?
1: Well, you know, Granger, we always love a new album tease, and I've got one coming for you in the form of Zach Top. Got that story coming up in your Nashville news next.

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7: 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Welcome, y'all. I'm Granger Smith, your host. Thank you for making this America's favorite radio program. We're going to talk about some things that went down on this day in history coming up, plus some Nashville news, stories about your favorite stars out there in Nashville with Ann Hudson. All of this here on this final hour of Friday's edition. Hang tight. Don't change the station.

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1: Because this state entered the Union, we now have a home for some tasty cheeses. Let's talk about this coming up in two songs. Hang tight.

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It's Granger Smith on Albuquerque's number one for new country, Big Eye 107.9. You are the heroes working that third shift, keeping the world going. Thank you for letting me be a little part of your Friday shift. 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
1: Hello, you just asked what had me up this time of the morning. 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
1: We've got someone who stays connected to Nashville just for you. Her name is Ann Hudson. Ann, what do you got coming up in Nashville news?
2: 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It's called Sally, When the Wine Runs Out. Well, it's gotten a country spin. 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
2: Tell me something good.
3: A fifth grader at a school in Utah learned that other kids had lunch debt. So this fifth grader at the school in Utah raised more than $2,100 to eliminate all the debt from the other kids at a school.
4: I love that.
5: Wow.
3: This fifth grader in the school did that for the other kids at a school. His name is Liam Whitney. Man, that's pretty cool.
4: He's got good parents.
3: Liam, parents, yeah.
5: Totally.
3: That's my baby hasn't done that.
5: She will.
4: She will.
5: Don't worry.
4: Just she hasn't done that yet.
3: I don't know.
4: Yet.
3: She's 11 weeks now. I'm expecting big things already. Yeah. Maybe a little premature.
5: That would be an awesome tell me something good.
3: 11-week-old baby cures cancer. In an effort to make sure that his fellow students could eat lunch, he spent more than a week going door to door, knocking and telling people what was up. And so he raised the money. Man, that is crazy. That's from KUTV. That is what it's all about.
0: Big I 1079, Albuquerque's number one for new country.

Good stuff from Ella Langley. There is B. Herr, Big Eye 107.9. Scotty checking in. Just want to make sure you got the news. We got it late yesterday afternoon that there is going to be no rescheduled date for Bailey Zimmerman. So they'll refund your tickets if you bought them online. If you bought them in person, take them back to Sandia Casino for your refund.

Good stuff, Jason Aldean. That's his latest, Don't Tell On Me. We are Albuquerque's number one for new country, Big Eye 107.9. It is Scotty. I will tell you in 7 minutes why I am no longer walking barefoot in my house. I'm a little afraid right now.

Good stuff from Dasha, starting 6 in a row. Perfect for your work day on a Friday. Good stuff in here, too. My favorite song from Thomas Rhett coming up here in a few minutes. Luke Combs ready to go next. Let's do Hardy, Aaron Church, Morgan Wallen, Tim McGraw now. It's MacArthur.

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So, guys, we got to chat a little bit. If you have a dad bod, we now have a problem. All right, I'll explain next. Thomas Rhett, Unforgettable.

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Just after 11, you're on Albuquerque's number one for new country, Big Eye 107.9. Westsiders, remember, Paseo del Norte closed between Unser and Universe. They're hoping to have that blasting work done by the end of the day.

Next up, Bailey Zimmerman, Chevy Silverado, Big Eye 107.9. Just in case you didn't hear, no rescheduled date for Bailey Zimmerman. They're going to refund your tickets if you bought them online. 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

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Hey guys, it is Bobby Bones. Hope you have a great weekend. Check out the Bobby Bones Show podcast. We talked to Kip Moore and Vanessa Carlton. We talked about my baby's first ever trip and some unexpected show drama. 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

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Did you violate some backyard barbecue rules last weekend or Memorial Day weekend? These have popped up since the weekend. I'm going to share those next. 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

0: Luke Bryan's latest Country and She Knows It. Albuquerque's number one for new country, Big Eye 107.9. It is Scotty. So are you violating some backyard party rules? Unwritten rules, they say. It looks like we might be. So more than two-thirds of hosts say the biggest rule violation is bringing uninvited guests. You know, you just show up with extra people. Yeah, I mean, at least call first, see if it's okay. Let's see, 20% of hosts say unruly kids are the single biggest guest behavior issue. And over a third of hosts believe guests judge the food and drink setup first when they walk in, right? They scan the situation even before they say hello or whatever. Do you do that? You should not. So basically what this is saying is the rules were violating uninvited guests, unruly kids, and judging. All right, if you want to check out the full list of the backyard party unwritten rules, all right, story on the Scotty page, BigEye1079.com.
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Big Eye 107.9, your Scotty Skull Scratcher. Almost 60% of us say when we do this, we prefer to do it alone. What is it? All right, it's not smoking or drinking. I will tell you it's eating something. All right, think about it a few minutes. Correct answer next.

Hey, on 107.9, your Scotty Skull Scratcher today. Almost 60% of us say when we do this, we like to do it alone. What is it? Told you it's something we like to eat. That's because it's ice cream. And I'm thinking maybe when you eat it alone, maybe an extra scoop or two.

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Hey guys, it is Bobby Bones. Hope you have a great weekend. Check out the Bobby Bones Show podcast. We talked to Kip Moore and Vanessa Carlton. We talked about my baby's first ever trip and some unexpected show drama. 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

0: played Ella a few minutes ago. So is there a little thing between Ella and Miranda Lambert? I will unpack that in Scotty Scoop next.
1: I knew I'd see her around. I'd be at some party. She'd show up and I'd be walking out. 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I'd act like I didn't see her. 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

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I see them everywhere together. It's hitting a little too close to home.

Good stuff from Shaboozy. Good news. I'm hoping it's good news late this afternoon. They're going to open Paseo del Norte back up between Unser and Universe. We're hoping. All right, Luke Holmes' latest now. It's B-Bye.

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You know what? Chase Matthew did a great performance at Boots in the Park and such a great guy backstage, too. All right, Chase on now. It's Darlin', Big Eye 107.9.

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Hey guys, it is Bobby Bones. Hope you have a great weekend. Check out the Bobby Bones Show podcast. We talked to Kip Moore and Vanessa Carlton. We talked about my baby's first ever trip and some unexpected show drama. 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

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So starting Monday, we're going to give you a shot to have a killer summer vacation. It's the 250K USA giveaway. You're going to win $2,500 to go on a great vacation. We'll give you four shots to win starting Monday right here on Big Eye 107.9.

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So all the jumps in this free ride motocross are over water. So this is an event at Lake Havasu City in Arizona. 15 jumps, all of them over water. You know,

Big Eye 107.9. Wasn't it great to have Tyler Hubbard here for Boots in the Park? He put on a rocking show for sure. And I'm keeping my fingers and toes crossed. The Florida Georgia Line back together next year. They're saying they're going to play shows. We'll see.

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A little later on this hour, I've got Zoom Music tickets for you. The first Zoom Music is next Friday night. Got a family four-pack of tickets for you to go. We'll do that before 3. Unless you make a Maroney now, Beautiful Things on Big Eye 107.9.

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Hey guys, it is Bobby Bones. Hope you have a great weekend. Check out the Bobby Bones Show podcast. We talked to Kip Moore and Vanessa Carlton. We talked about my baby's first ever trip and some unexpected show drama. 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
0: 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So a couple specials to talk about. Disney Plus is going to host 3 exclusive episodes of The Simpsons that will not air on Fox. So the double episode Extreme Makeover Homer Edition will be released June 17th. And then there's another one on July 3rd and then another one on August 26th. This is the second time the show has seen a trio of Disney Plus exclusive, with the first during the 2024-2025 season. Meanwhile, Eddie Murphy is going to get the American Film Institute Lifetime Achievement Award live on Netflix on Sunday. The award is in recognition of Murphy's accomplishments as an actor and his box office achievements. The AFI says Murphy is the most commercially successful African-American actor in the history of the motion picture business. The show and tribute premieres Sunday night on Netflix. You can always keep up with all the latest at BigEye1079.com, and that is Scotty Scoop.
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1: 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Word is he's putting a new album together, maybe a worldwide tour next year. 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Sam Hunt, it's Body Like a Back Road.
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We talked to Kip Moore and Vanessa Carlton. 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

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Hey guys, it is Bobby Bones. Hope you have a great weekend. Check out the Bobby Bones Show podcast. We talked to Kip Moore and Vanessa Carlton. We talked about my baby's first ever trip and some unexpected show drama. 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

0: Albuquerque's number one for new country, Big Eye 107.9. Josh Ross and Hate How You Look, it's Casper, and we're talking about summertime and the thing about summer that everyone loves except for you, Danielle. What would that be?
1: I really don't like fireworks. I don't necessarily hate them, but I find them boring and I don't want to spend a lot of time going to try and find someplace to look at them.
0: Yeah, it's a hassle at the end when everyone's trying to leave at the same time. So what we do now, we kind of start leaving, you know, picking our stuff up during the grand finale, which I know defeats the purpose kind of, but hey, at least we're in our car, not just sitting there in a traffic jam for an hour, you know? If you can see great fireworks from afar, that's the way to go right there to avoid all that craziness at the end. But what do you think? What about you? Something about summertime that everyone loves except for you. What would that be? Tell me on the iHeart app. Hit that red talkback mic and sound off.
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0: 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It's getting wild out there, y'all. 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
1: And we're just about ready to make this weekend official, official. 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Say hi on X. I'm at Casper Show. That's with a K. All right, Jason Aldean now. Don't tell on me.

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1: And you know it was a quick week when it feels like it's the weekend all over again, like the weekend just ended. 4-day work weeks are crazy. That extra day just adds so much on psychologically, you know? All right, Kane and Caitlin Brown, thank

Albuquerque's number one for new country, Big Eye 107.9. And good news, the mystery of the meowing police car in Delaware has been solved. I'll run the story by you coming up here.

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1: 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We talked to Kip Moore and Vanessa Carlton. We talked about my baby's first ever trip and some unexpected show drama. 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
1: And Shaboozy, to kick your weekend off there, that's good news. It's Casper. Thank you for listening. So maybe you heard about this story. If not, well, the meowing police car mystery has been solved. Police in Delaware say they've solved what has become known as the mystery of the meowing police car. Officers in the city of Elsmere, probably saying that wrong, but anyway, they say they occasionally had heard meowing from the vehicle periodically over two shifts. They had firefighters take a look. They looked underneath the vehicle and found a kitten hiding in the frame.